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This is Maroon 5 with Girls Like You. 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
1: So I finally got to go see Spider-Man Brand New Day, and it was so good. But I do have one big complaint about the movie theater. I wonder if this has happened to you recently. I'll tell you the full story in a few songs, so stay right here. Tantrix with Golden.

KS95.5. 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Yeah, we do that too. Guaranteed human.

0: 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Hi, this is Natalia here with you, and I loved the movie. My complaint was actually the amount of people who were on their phone in the movie theater. It was insane. I saw someone take a phone call. I saw someone also check like where their friends were on Snapchat, like the whole map feature. I also, the guy in front of me was on a video game. He was playing a legit video game on his phone for 40 minutes of the movie. I couldn't take it anymore because it was directly in my eye line and his phone was very bright that I just said, I'm so sorry, sir. It's very distracting. Can you please get off your phone? And the rest of the time I was nervous because I didn't want to like have to confront them again, but I didn't pay like $30 for a ticket for someone to be on a video. If you have to be on a video game in a movie theater, you might as well just stay home. Oh my goodness. What is the most annoying thing that people do in movie theaters? Let me know, please. Send me a message on the Talk Back Mic button on the free iHeartRadio app. I need to hear from you. Am I crazy? Was I wrong? Anyways, all right. Sabrina Carpenter, Espresso coming up next. Stay here.
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1: 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September 18th and 19th, Benson Boone is going to be there. 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
1: 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What if it included some of the biggest musical acts out around right now? What if we also threw in $1,000? All right, I'm going to tell you how you could win your way into the iHeartRadio Music Festival in a few songs. 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
2: Well, if you love Ed Sheeran, he does have a new song out right now that you can go ahead and check out. It is with Martin Garrix, and it's called Repeat It. It's really good. But this one, oh, I love it too. It's Bad Habits. 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
1: All right, friends, it is my time. I am headed out of here. Have a great rest of your Friday night. Thank you so much for letting us be a part of it. It's Alex Warren. Bye.
2: They say the holy water's watered down, and this town's lost its faith. Our colors will fade eventually. So if our time is running out, day after day, we'll make the mundane a masterpiece. Oh my, my, oh my, my love, I take one look at you, you're taking me out.

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More music, more variety. Hey, it's Shannon O. So a lot of parents are spending more than $250 on school supplies this year. How are they affording that? Oh, I'll get you some details coming up in 6 minutes.

This is Alice 95.5, Springfield's home for more music, more variety. We are just 10 days away from Starbucks launching us into fall. Pumpkin spice lattes coming back August 25th. Now, I don't know about you. I'm not much of a PSL person myself, but the chider, a chai tea latte mixed in with hot apple cider, that has piqued my interest.

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1: Alice 95.5. So we don't have a ton that went down at their wedding still, but Travis Kelce did open up a little bit about their vows specifically. How long did each of them talk or sing in Taylor Swift's case? 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

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Those are coming out, like I said, this Monday, August 17th.

95.5. More music, more variety. Hey, it's Shannon. Oh, I'm just here to let you know that today is National Relaxation Day. So when your husband or your wife or your boyfriend or your girlfriend asks, what is this spa charge on my credit card? You were celebrating. I feel like it's only right.

Alice 95.5. I don't know how I feel about this. Hey, it's Shannon. The All-American Rejects celebrating a big anniversary. Their album, Move Along. Yeah, it's officially old enough to drink. In honor of that, they are releasing a new album, a deluxe version of said album on September 4th. Even has some other tracks on there. Three new ones we can look forward to.

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Alice 95.5. Now, this is a trend I could get behind. If you're a big wino, what we're pairing it with now, it's on the way in the next 10 minutes.

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Hey, it's Shannon. As you're listening to us this weekend, a reminder that you can actually pick what we play next. All you got to do is hit that talkback mic on the free iHeartRadio app and leave me a message with what you want to hear.

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Alice 95.5. So my husband and I are completely incompatible. I didn't realize this until this past week when we went on a little road trip. And here was the dead giveaway. It's on the way for you in 6 minutes. They say.

Kiss 95.5. Billie Eilish adding actress to her resume. Girl looks unrecognizable as she stepped on set for the Bell Jar in Toronto this past week. If you haven't seen the pictures, look it up. Just try to see if you even know who she is.

95.5. More music, more variety. Dipping her toes in the beer world. Ella Lindley coming out with her Shiner Dandelion Honey Kolsch earlier this week. Gonna have to give that a try.

Alice 95.5. More music, more variety. Here's a chance for you to get a whole lot more Lorelai and Rory in your life. HBO Max coming out with a new documentary. We don't know when it's actually coming out, but this project follows another documentary on the Gilmore Girls called Searching for Stars Hollow. So we'll keep you updated once we hear release dates for both of those.

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Alice 95.5, Springfield's home for more music, more variety. We finally have a few more details on the Travis Kelce and Taylor Swift wedding. What makes it so unique? That's on the way coming up in 6 minutes.

It's Alice 95.5. Do you remember DDR? Of course you do. Dance Dance Revolution. Well, there was also something called SingStar, where you would actually sing karaoke into your, well, for me it was a PS2, and you'd see how good you were at matching your tones to the actual song.

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1: 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It's Zara Larson.

It's Alice 95.5. It takes a lot of work to become friends. Hey, it's Shannon O. Especially as an adult, you can't just do the kid thing and be like, hey, you want to share crayons? Cool, now we're friends. This is how many hours you have to put into that relationship before it blossoms into a friendship. That number is coming up in the next 10.

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More music, more variety. Hey, Shannon O. Apple TV releasing a new season of Ted Lasso. It's back, but it's still that same format, releasing one episode each week. I don't know about this. Would you rather have episodes be released weekly of your favorite shows, or would you rather just have it all drop and then just binge it? Let me know using that Talk Back mic.

Alice 95.5. This guy on fire as of late just added 12 new cities to his 2027 dates of My Kind of Saturday Night. Luke Combs on Now with Fast Car.

More music, more variety. Alice 95.5. A lot of people have been staying away from dating apps. Hey, it's Shannon Ellen. Because of that, one of the dating app giants actually just made a huge change to one of its rules. That's coming up in the next 10 minutes. Bruno Mars is on for you now.

This is Alice 95.5. My name is Shannon O. If you are looking for love, chances are you're not going to find it on a dating app. At least that's as of late. There's been a sharp decline in dating app users. So much, in fact, that Bumble now just ditched its women first rule so guys can actually make the first move. And in fact, that window for a first message is now being increased from 24 hours to 72 hours, giving users more time to reply. Dating apps can be successful, as told by Megan. You

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What is one song that you can identify within the first 10 seconds? And when you do, it almost seems like everybody in the space, the room that you're in, starts singing it almost immediately. This Backstreet Boys song has to be one of them. As long

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More music, more variety. Probably one of the best lines in music to date. Shake it like a Polaroid picture. You know what it is.

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How do I get my husband to channel the Travis Kelce energy? 20 minutes for your vows. Taylor Swift the same way. My husband, I think, wrote two sentences on my 6-year anniversary wedding card. Love him, but he needs to step it up.

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Hey, I hope you enjoy the rest of your Saturday. My name is Shannon O. Just a reminder for you, if there is a certain song that you want to hear all throughout the weekend, because you can take us with you via the free iHeartRadio app, you just got to hit that little red microphone. Leave us a message with what you want to hear.

Alice 95.5. Sean, waking up with you. I'm going to get Somber on for Katie next. And then right after that, I'm going to tell you how to get your favorite teacher $5,000. Good morning. Sam Smith right now.

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0: 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Alice 95.5. And I got the latest from Olivia Rodrigo on. Michaela, I told you I'd play this for you.
1: Oh, my God. Thank you so much.
0: You're very welcome. Drop Dead is on. She kicks off her tour this September. Cannot wait to see that.

Kiss 95.5. Late last night, did you actually just like a photo from 2014? Cringe. Been there. 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

It's Alice 95.5. Not gonna lie, I never predicted a Tame Impala Jenny collab, but I love it. It's Dracula. You want to see collabs you never predicted before? You'll get those at our iHeartRadio Music Festival. We want to send you there with tickets to both nights, hotel stay, airfare, $1,000 to spend. Maybe you see Benson Boone and Zara Larsson do a song together. Next chance to win Monday morning right here.

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Alice 95.5. Sean here. Who forgot your birthday? And you will never forget it. Did they make it up to you? Are you cool now? I want to know. I'm nosy. 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
9: 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Mario Courtney Lopez here to count down the top 20 songs in the country. 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
10: We've got some great contests to tell you about as well. But first, we got to get to the music. At 20 this week, we have a countdown debut from a young lady who went viral on TikTok with this song. And now her career is just taking off. It is Stella Lefty with Boston. On a track.

0: Huntrix Golden, falling 2 to this week to 19 on the IR Radio Countdown. Mario and Courtney Lopez here. And our next artist has one of the hottest concert tickets of the summer. 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
1: 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I just love her album. It is Olivia Dean with The Man I Need at 18.

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17: 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Mario and Courtney Lopez here. We got some requests on the way shortly, but right now we're up to our 17th biggest song of the week.
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6: gosh, 20 years ago. Can you believe it? And they continue to crank out hits like this next one. It's One Republic with Need Your Love.

0: Pink Panthers and Zara Larsson with Stateside at 16 this week on the iHeartRadio Countdown. Mario and Courtney Lopez here, and we're up to number 15 now.
1: This guy's career took off after his leading role on the hit show Euphoria. Now he's rumored to be up for Best New Artist category at the Grammys next year. I like this one. It's Dominic Fike with Baby Doll.

0: Benson Boone with the time of my life at 14 this weekend on the iHeartRadio Countdown. Mario and Courtney Lopez here, and I think it's time for requests.
1: We are heading back to the year 2010 with this one. It comes from Sarah on Instagram, and it is Maroon 5, Moves Like Jagger.

0: Teddy Swims with Mr. Know-It-All at 12, the iHeartRadio Countdown. Mario and Courtney Lopez here. And we've got some more great contests going on right now. Chances to win a trip to see Somber, a flyaway to see the legendary band Journey.
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14: 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Mario Courtney Lopez here. Throwback soundtracks on the way right after these next two jams.
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0: Zara Larsson with Midnight Sun at 9 this week on the iHeartRadio Countdown. Mario and Courtney Lopez here, and it's time to fire up the time machine for a quick musical trip with our throwback soundtrack, going back to this week in 1987. Big year for me. Landed a guest spot on a little TV show called The Golden Girls. Come to find out, I would end up working with Betty White 3 more times in
1: my life. That's awesome.
0: That is really cool. On the radio, Debbie Gibson broke into the top 10, longing for the joy and connection of a past relationship.

0: pop era right there in the 80s. 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
1: Deborah.
0: Also this week, 38 years ago, Madonna was on the big screen starring in Who's That Girl? And at number 2 on the Hot 100 with the song of the same name.

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It was originally going to be called Slammer. But after Madonna wrote the song for the soundtrack, she convinced the studio to change the name of the movie to match. That's influence. And a little band out of Ireland snagged the biggest song in the country with this one. You too. Still haven't found what I'm looking for.

0: drop dead. Olivia Rodrigo would drop dead at 7 this week on the iHeartRadio Countdown. Mario and Courtney Lopez here. And don't forget, our iHeartRadio Music Festival is about a month away. Lainey Wilson, BTS, Snoop, Muse, Weezer, Major Lazer, Kenny Chesney, Zara Larsson, Cardi B, they're all going to be taking the stage.
1: 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Mario and I will be there, and you know we will be front row for Kenny Chesney since Mario is in his country place right now.
0: That's going to be a good time, man. I'm looking forward to it. Oh, maybe I wear a hat.
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0: There we go. Speaking of country, one of my current favorites is at 6 this week. Oh, she crossed over. Okay, Ella Langley with Choosing Texas.

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16: 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Mario Courtney Lopez here. Sadly, we've got just 5 songs left.
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0: Countdown Extra from Katy Perry right there with The One That Got Away, iHeartRadio Countdown. Mario and Courtney Lopez here. Next up, Bruno Mars with a song that is chasing a record.
1: This one just topped the Billboard R&B hip-hop charts for the 23rd straight week. Second all-time now and just 7 weeks away from beating out Kendrick Lamar for the all-time record. We'll see if he can do it. I love this one. It's I Just Might.

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14: 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Mario, Courtney Lopez here. Who's at three this week, honey?
15: It is Bruno Mars. He gets us started with the top three, and it's Risk It All.

0: Taylor Swift, I Knew It, I Knew You, our number two song this week on the countdown. Mario Courtney Lopez here, which means Tame Impala continues their run as champ.
1: That's right. For the fifth straight week, it's Dracula. This song has to stay in first place for Halloween.

0: Tame Impala, Dracula. 5 weeks is the number one song in the country. Congrats to them.
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I'm Jenny James, and we're teaming up with Donors Choose to honor and celebrate hardworking teachers who inspire and prepare our children for the future. 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

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I'm Jenny James. 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
1: I'm just in shock. I didn't realize this is something real. I thought it was a prank call. Oh, my God. I am so surprised. Thank you. This is such a blessing today.
0: And has she been to Vegas?
1: No, I've never even been on an airplane.
0: The whole trip is on us. We'll even throw in $1,000 in spending money. And we've got more chances for you to win again on Monday. 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
1: Saturday afternoon at Toby Knapp. I missed you this week. How are you? Good? I hope so. Hang out for

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1: It's back on Monday morning. 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
1: It's the weekend at Toby Knapp. Is my name Miranda. YouTube, it saved you on something you were working on. Might have even saved your life. When did YouTube come through for you? Totally helped me out. I had like a battery issue with my car, and for some reason my moonroof wouldn't close all the way, so I went to YouTube, told YouTube I was having a problem with the moonroof in my car, and it told me how to fix it. I was just flabbergasted. If you ever want to know what the channel was, find me, DM me. I'll be happy to tell you now. YouTube, it helped you in life? What went down?
2: YouTube has actually saved me so much money. I fixed appliances, clogged drains, assembled furniture, and I even learned how to do basic car stuff instead of paying someone else to do it.
1: 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Thanks for jumping into the conversation on this Saturday afternoon.
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1: 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They say there's instructions for everything on YouTube, unboxing videos, people trying out new stuff you might want, from computers to cars to tech. I love me some YouTube. I go down so many rabbit holes. Now, Jason, thank you for listening to us today.
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You know she can fly a helicopter? Yeah, she got her helicopter pilot's license completely by accident. 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
1: Just past 5 o'clock on this Saturday, August 15th. Was it payday for you or was that yesterday? Well, either way, I hope you're making the most of your weekend.

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1: 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This is Natalia jumping in. I hope you had a great, great day, and we're going to continue to have a wonderful weekend. Got some Bruno Mars coming up after Vanessa Carlton.